He always had to feel the rush, the heartbeat, the speed. He had a passion for things he knew could hurt him, but he never stayed long enough to get hurt. Sometimes, I guess he found that feeling with me. And the other times, he found it being lost.

0: 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But sometimes an adventure just has to end for a new one to begin.
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2: I damn near thought I loved her.
0: Bro, A, she cheated on you. B, all your boys are here. C, we're going to pregame, get a little whiskey buzz. And D, you're going to play a show at the bar tonight, and you're going to be the coolest guy there.
2: Well, you're going to be there, so for sure

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0: 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And you let her go.
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0: eyes on it.
1: Is it hot in here, or is it just me on this beautiful day? Ladies and gentlemen, Kane, I did it again. Ladies and gentlemen, we are here on this beautiful sunny day in Nashville, Tennessee, to watch Marshmello and Kane Brown race off to take that cup. It's going to be a good one. I got my popcorn ready and my hot dogs ordered. Okay, I got it. Going left, and he's going fast.
2: He's going real fast and real left, as you can see. I'm very shocked by that.
1: I mean, I'm not going to lie. Can that go any faster?
2: I'm not going to count Kane out, though. You know, I'm sure he'd be a lot happier if he's able to pull out this win. We'll see.
1: If he loses, he's going to be wanting to be buried in Georgia.
2: I believe that. You got one thing right there. I tell you what, my goodness. Real sharp left corner there. Oh, don't tip it now. Don't tip it. Oh, my goodness gracious.
1: But you know what I'm more worried about? I'm more worried about who's going to win this race. And they're going to win in style, Tim.
2: They're coming around to the finish line.
3: Neck and neck.
2: Who's going to win?
3: Kane!
2: Final, I think.
1: Dennis, get the flag.
2: It looks like, by a hair, it might be.
1: It's Marshmello!
2: Oh, my God. He's going to take it.
1: I don't know what's going to happen.
2: It looks like Marshmello. Unbelievable race, unbelievable finish. Thank you all so much for watching and coming out. Get some peanuts on the way out of here.
1: Not enough popcorn to celebrate after that win, Tim.
2: And now they're reversing. La Primera.

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2: So I got a phone call a few months ago from Bobby Bones, and he said, I want to do a country version of this song called Royals. We recorded a country version of this song, and Bobby and them did a video of it, a really quirky video, and put it on YouTube, and it spread pretty good. And this day, you know, compared to 10 years ago, people didn't have access to music without having to go to the store and buying it. So now people can stream and watch songs and listen to songs through YouTube, and so the exposure level is super high whenever you when you utilize all the social medias, the YouTube and the Facebook and Twitter and all that stuff. So it's pretty cool how we put that song on YouTube, the video did, and how it turned out and how people have been reacting to it. So we had a lot of fun.

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2: You're proud of your sister for 5 minutes. Come on.
3: All right. I'll miss you.

0: You ready?
1: Yeah.
2: It's crazy, dude.
3: Let me get in.
0: Get in.
4: It'd take me a minute. Hey, guys, let me show you how it's done.

0: So I don't even know where you're from.
1: Do you need to?
0: Well, I kind of want to get to know you. I don't know. Let you come out to a show or something. I could leave a ticket for you.
1: Okay. You should do that. You should leave a ticket.
0: Where are you from?
1: Where I'm from doesn't necessarily mean that's where I'm gonna be.
0: Okay, well then, where are you gonna be?
1: I don't know.

0: Yeah, that sounds really good.
1: Thanks, buddy.
0: You all right?
2: Just ready to get back out on the road. Pretty fired up about this run. It's going to be a good one.
0: I'll see you in the morning.
2: All right. Hey, I need you to do something for me.
0: Absolutely.
2: I need you to leave me a ticket.
3: La primera. 714.
4: Y la temperatura, 20 grados.

0: What in the world? Travis, what are y'all doing out here, man?
1: Well, what had happened was Kenny lost a bet and got stuck in a tree.
2: Why are you trying to jump a tree, Kenny?
3: Hey, man, that's just how we roll.
4: And we got plenty of room, y'all. And a party in the back.
1: Oh, hell yeah. Damn, boys.

What if the war never ends? What if the enemy's you? What if forgiveness is something you just don't get to choose?

0: What are you trying to do tonight?
1: I'm trying to go somewhere after this party.
2: Hey, is your girlfriend coming up?
3: No, she's good. I don't want her to know about it.

No, I get it. I get it. I understand. We'll get someone out there today. Tell you what, let me call you right back. Rogers! That's three complaint calls today. If you can't make up these deliveries, don't bother coming in Monday. You're done.

0: Drew Parker. What's up, brother?
1: What's up, Dave? What you doing?
0: Oh, man, just working a little bit. What you up to?
1: Not much. I'm sitting over here by the fire with the boys, running a little low on beer. I'm wondering if you might hurry up, get over here, and bring a sixer with you.
0: I think I can handle that.

0: What's it called?
1: It's called Beautiful Crazy.
2: Check one, two, check one.
3: Shall we run with a song?
1: What do you think, Luke?
2: Yeah, I think we're ready. Let's give the people what they want. This is the song they want.
3: Scott, you're going to see me master the selfie during this.
1: Here we go, boys.

0: Someday, I'm gonna play here, on this field.
1: Well, at least I can say I knew you when.
0: No, you'll be here in the stands. I got you something.
1: It's beautiful. Thank you.
0: You're welcome.

Bobby Helms up here in a big spot. The projected first-round draft pick has been battling this at bat. Bottom of the ninth, tied at three. Two outs, 2-2 pitch on the way. And that ball is hit high and deep to the left. Helms giving chase.

kid, but you know I'm proud of you, right? Okay? 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Just go up there, keep your eyes on the ball, hands through, okay? Just like we practice. All right?

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1: Up next, we have one of Nashville's most exciting up-and-comers on the air, Megan Maroney. This Georgia girl writes all of her own songs and says they're all about real-life experiences, real people.
2: I guess she's so upset about that.
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2: I wonder if Megan's written a song about you.

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